0: Hey, yo, Blackout. Yo, you know we gotta kill this beat once and for all. Matter of fact, this how we gonna do it. Light the fuse for them, yo. They got 1 minute to go.
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Alamala Jawa, sweet ordinary snacks. Come in a loco. 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

Listen, some people pray just to see this sunrise. Some people wish for one more opportunity. So don't waste this beautiful morning complaining. 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

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See, survival changes a man. Pain matures a man. And wisdom teaches you who deserves your energy.

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I wish I would have forgave them. I wish I would have made it right.

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1: Amen. Wach nit telekwans ma dede for you can tak if mi ben sabi dami bio for hef. Do het nu. Okay? U mag bellen 06 41 16 0.

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Right now I'm crying because the one I love has gone and left me all alone. 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

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I gotta carry him. Yeah, yeah, I'ma go into this. Yeah, yeah, this is gorilla. Yeah, yeah, I'ma go get the bag. Yeah, yeah, or I'ma get the pad. Yeah, yeah, I'm

0: What's wrong?
1: What's wrong? Who is this girl at the store that you keep looking at? What is this interaction going on between you and her? You don't know what I'm talking about.
0: I was in the store with you. Why would I be looking at somebody else?
1: You were looking at somebody else. You gonna continue to deny this? Let me off the car.
0: Why do we have to keep going through this?
2: Ja, mensen, geen ruzie maken onder het vechten.